0: This is Edward.
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Near a body of water spread across the hotel bed. 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

0: I'm DJ To Be Determined, and I host Pedal Pushers on Sunday from 11 to 1. 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

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Tune in if you want to hear some oldies.

Let's talk about the rip of the first shoe. Let's talk about the kiss of that first girl. Incredible. It's all you ever want. You can never get enough. You know, you've done it 1,000 times, 10,000 times, 1,000,000 times. All you want is more, more, more. Give it to me all. Give it all to me, please. Another drink, another sick, another chew, another...